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1: Hey, Eagle FM Breakfast with Brad and Jev. They're back waking you up tomorrow morning from 6. They're going to be opening up the National Days calendar. So if you've got any celebrations you like to do on the 13th of July, hit them up on their socials, Eagle FM, Facebook and Instagram. Let's get back into the music right now. It's Rosalind Snaps.

0: Gwen Stefani and Akon, The Sweet Escape, Play 93.5, Eagle FM. All right, Post Malone. He has just confirmed that his next album, The Eternal Buzz, it's going to have 40 tracks on it. And while we don't have an official release date, it is apparently 99% done, so we'll let you know when we've got more updates. We'll get him on with Morgan Waller next for you. I had some help. Plays in five.
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0: Danny Boone, sorry I'm here for someone else. 93.5 play Eagle FM. All right, Five Stars, of course, heading back down under in October of this year. Pretty sure there's still tickets left, surprisingly. They're going to play for you next with Young Blood. Keep it here.
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0: 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It's looking like it's gonna be a wet one this week, I reckon. Maybe get those windscreen wipers replaced if you need to, just like me. 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
9: From the Capital Radio Newsroom, good morning, I'm James Wybrow. A man in Queensland's Darling Downs has been charged with murder after police uncovered human remains believed to be those of a missing mother. Hugh Phillips reports.
10: 30-year-old Yana Armstrong vanished from her Toowoomba home on Tuesday, leaving behind her unlocked car and her four-month-old son. Her family had described her disappearance as completely out of character. Police uncovered human remains in dense bushland west of Brisbane overnight, which are believed to belong to the missing mother. Following the discovery, detectives raided a home in Harristown and arrested a 48-year-old man. He's been charged with murder and remains in custody to face court tomorrow. police are appealing for information to help piece together Armstrong's final moments.
9: Overseas, Iran has officially closed the Strait of Hormuz until further notice as tensions escalate in the Middle East. The Islamic Revolutionary Guard declared the shutdown after an unidentified commercial vessel reportedly used an unapproved shipping route and was struck by Iranian forces. The move has upended high-stakes peace talks between the US and Iran, which were underway in Oman. Back home, the federal government is expecting a wave of confronting evidence as Australia's top universities are questioned over their handling of anti-Semitism. Vice-chancellors from Sydney, Melbourne, Monash, ANU and UNSW will give evidence at the Royal Commission from tomorrow. The peak body for Jewish students will also deliver a submission detailing how anti-Semitism has been normalised on campuses. Education Minister Jason Clare says it's important the truth is exposed.
11: In particular from Jewish students, about the abuse that they suffered, the intimidation and the harassment that they experienced at universities, and that's just not on.
9: Also making news, a new suspect is in custody for the alleged murder of former UK Minister Anne Widdecombe. And Australia's official divorce rate has plunged to its lowest level since 1976, sitting at just 2.1 divorces per 1,000 adults. England is now through to the FIFA World Cup semi-finals after beating Norway 2-1 in extra time. Norway opened the scoring in the 36th minute before the three Lions equalised through Jude Bellingham just before half-time. And it was England's number 10 who won it for his country in the early stages of extra time.
12: Rodgers lets fly.
9: That call on SBS. England will take on Argentina or Switzerland in the semi-finals, who have just kicked off their quarter-final in Kansas City. That's the latest news update from the Capital Radio Newsroom. I'm James Wybrow.
0: Eagle FM weather. Chance of showers becoming less likely this afternoon. Similar condition tomorrow. Cloudy again on Tuesday. Chance of showers in the morning and similar across Wednesday as well. Temperatures today, Goulburn reaching 8 degrees. Braidwood's top temperature 9. And Canberra, the nation's capital, maxing out at 8.
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0: Trolls, Chasing Cars, playing 93.5, Eagle FM. All right, on the way, the one that Lady Gaga wrote for Tim Burton's Wednesday Addam series, season 2 of that one. Well, of course, with Jenna Ortega playing Wednesday herself, it's The Dead Dance, that's going to play in 5. 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

0: Taylor Swift, I Knew You Were Trouble. Hey, she was actually spotted for the very first time since her wedding the other day at another wedding. She was flashing her own wedding ring. I don't think she was taking up the spotlight, though, to be fair. 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Foster the People's Pumped Up Kicks, one that sounds a lot happier than it actually is. 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

0: it's Hate That I Made You Love Me and play 93.5 Eagle FM. Hey, actually only a couple weeks now until her new album comes out, which is very exciting. But if these walls could tell. All right, we're heading to midday, checking out the latest in news, weather and sport very shortly. If these walls could talk. And Goulburn's best music continues right after that with Dua Lipa's These Walls.
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2: And coming up on the 18th, Rock and Roll Wrestling will be returning to the Goulburn Workers Club for their Rock and Rumble. 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
10: From the Capital Radio Newsroom, good afternoon. I'm James Wybrow. A man's behind bars after being charged with the murder of a missing Queensland mother. 30-year-old Yana Armstrong disappeared from her Toowoomba home on Tuesday, leaving behind her four-month-old son. Police say a member of the public located human remains in bushland west of Brisbane overnight, leading officers to then arrest and charge her 48-year-old partner. Authorities are treating the case as an alleged domestic violence murder. Detective Acting Inspector Brian Collins says it's not yet clear how Armstrong was killed.
11: Those matters are still under investigation. Cause of death, etc., we don't know at this point in time until the examination, the post-mortem examination has been conducted.
10: If this story has raised concerns with you, the number for Lifeline is 13 11 14. Overseas, global oil markets are bracing for a new wave of supply shocks after Iran announced a complete closure of the Strait of Hormuz. The military blockade follows days of volatile shipping skirmishes between Iranian and American forces. The immediate closure could threaten another spike in international fuel prices, while Australia's discount to the fuel excise nears its end in August. In other news, there are concerns changes to veterans' healthcare will see ex-service personnel left paying for important allied healthcare themselves. The federal government proposal will cap veterans' allied health support to $5,000 a year. Veterans Affairs Minister Matt Keogh says the cutbacks are valid.
12: It does mean that some veterans will not be provided with services that are not actually providing them a benefit or where we are seeing fraud.
10: However, Shadow Defence Personnel Minister Phil Thompson, who is also a vet, warns that the cuts will risk more veteran illnesses and mental concerns. And around 200 Qantas passengers who had to spend the night in Japan's Narita terminal in sleeping bags are hoping to get a flight later this evening. QF80 was eventually cancelled after 5 hours of rolling delays. Events in Narita meant no hotels were available. Passengers are seeking assistance from the airline this morning. The Dolphins are confident their NRL Premiership campaign won't be derailed by a 66-0 loss to Cronulla. The 11-try drubbing is the biggest loss in club history, but coach Christian Wolfe says they have the qualities to bounce back.
13: My confidence is a change in the group. We've got all the our resilience and all the toughness and everything that we need as a team. We just didn't have that tonight.
10: And in the AFL, Richmond are hoping to give Melbourne a run for their money and open the door for Tom Lynch to claim his 500th goal. Jacob Saunders previews the game.
14: The Demons turn their attention to Richmond this afternoon as they look to strengthen their push towards a top four finish. The Tigers are capable of causing an upset, determined to spoil any momentum Melbourne might have and prove they can still challenge the competition's best.
10: That's the latest news update from the Capital Radio Newsroom. I'm James Wybrow.
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15: Some small chances of showers in the evening. Otherwise, it's going to be a cloudy one today. And tomorrow, about the same cloudy conditions, but with a lot stronger winds around. Goulburn going for a low tonight of 3, topping at 11 degrees tomorrow. In Braidwood, dropping to a low of 2 tonight, top of 12 degrees. And in Canberra, an overnight low of 3, top of 11 for your Monday.
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0: Thanks again to Beck for hosting for another great Sunday morning. You deserve some rest. Go have it, because now it's my turn. Hello, Brad, doing it with you on Eagle FM for your Sunday with all the Goulburn's best music to play. And right now, here's Callum Scott with Lost Frequencies. Where are you now?
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0: 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I've got more music to play to get you through your Sunday arvo. We've got some Calvin Harris and Kellis in Bounce. 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

0: Hope you're having a fun afternoon. G'day, it's Brad joining you on 93.5 Eagle FM. And this artist, a few weeks ago, at a concert in his home country of Scotland, he announced this.
1: After this summer, I'm going to go away for a bit and I'm going to make a new album. Yeah, I don't know how long it'll take me, but I hope that you're here when I get back and I'm finished and I'll see you all soon.
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0: Some small chances of showers in the evening. Otherwise, it's going to be a cloudy one today. And tomorrow, about the same cloudy conditions, but with a lot stronger winds around. Goulburn going for a low tonight of 3, topping at 11 degrees tomorrow. In Braidwood, dropping to a low of 2 tonight, top of 12 degrees. And in Canberra, an overnight low of 3, top of 11 for your Monday.
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0: it's Brad, having fun with you on Eagle FM for your Sunday, at least hoping we're having some fun. There'll be more fun to be had, no doubt, tomorrow with Eagle FM Breakfast, myself and Jev back from 6 o'clock. And on the way, this song that's clinching to the top 10 on the ARIA charts, it's Olivia Rodrigo with Drop Dead. In 5 minutes.
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1: About to be 2 o'clock in the afternoon, which means the Rabbitohs, they're about to take on the Knights in the footy. 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
1: And coming up on the 18th, Rock and Roll Wrestling will be returning to the Goulburn Workers Club for their Rock and Rumble. It's a 30-man Royal Rumble. 30 wrestlers, one winner.
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7: And with an election on the horizon, it's only getting worse. That all sounds too real, but it's the plot of a new play, Vox Populi, coming to GPAC on July 16th. Set in a world like this, politics has become increasingly polarised and people have stopped listening to different viewpoints. Politicians claim they speak with the voice of the people. So does the media. 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
5: Some small chances of showers in the evening. Otherwise, it's going to be a cloudy one today. And tomorrow, about the same cloudy conditions, but with a lot stronger winds around. Goulburn going for a low tonight of 3, topping at 11 degrees tomorrow. In Braidwood, dropping to a low of 2 tonight, top of 12 degrees. And in Canberra, an overnight low of 3, top of 11 for your Monday.
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And I just want to give a shout out to the Goulburn Bears. You know, they had the break this weekend and play any basketball, but they'll be back on the court at Hurstville Aquatic Leisure Centre on Saturday, July 18th. They're going up against the St. George Saints Red. Wish our boys the best luck later this week. And now for more of Goulburn's best music, here's some Taylor Swift. I knew it, I knew you. Play Eagle FM.

0: Eagle FM Breakfast with myself and Jev. We'll be back in the studio together another week from 6, and we have a big announcement to make. What could it be? We just got to tune in tomorrow morning, 6 a.m. to find out. Something you can find out sooner is Alex Warren with his song Fever Dream. 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

0: Jungle FM for your Sunday afternoon. And just checking the clock on the wall. Yeah, it's about time to start boiling the kettle, getting the bickies out. It's afternoon tea time. Lizzo, what are your thoughts? It's about damn time. Turn up the music. That's the positivity we want for this afternoon. Lizzo, it's about damn time. In two songs time.
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0: It's already been said plenty of times. Taylor Swift and Travis Kelce, they are married. Yeah, yesterday we're just sort of, as we were chatting about this wedding, because it's just all the rage at the moment, we're sort of thinking that, yeah, Taylor is famous for her breakup songs. 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In a hypothetical sense, if they were to divorce her and Travis, the follow-up album would be the most anticipated album release of all time for Taylor in her career. 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
0: Some small chances of showers in the evening. Otherwise, it's going to be a cloudy one today. And tomorrow, about the same cloudy conditions, but with a lot stronger winds around. Goulburn going for a low tonight of 3, topping at 11 degrees tomorrow. In Braidwood, dropping to a low of 2 tonight, top of 12 degrees. And in Canberra, an overnight low of 3, top of 11 for your Monday.
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Yes, Brock Lesnar. He is 49 today. Happy birthday to him. And if you want to celebrate your birthday, get a shout out from us and a chance to win $25 cash. 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

0: 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And Cindy from Tarago, you've called through. What's going on?
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1: Okay, three non-negotiables. 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Be a kind person, and not just to me. 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Like, say you're on a night out, and I'm just having a good time. 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And three, I guess that they like dogs. Maybe you've been traumatized, that's fair, but I love them, so...
0: On in 2 songs time after some Pink. You're on Eagle FM. 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

0: 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We only have two more tables for six left to give away to the Goulburn Soldiers Club's Christmas in July dinner. 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You're my little boo thing, so I'll give a hoot what you do, say girl, I know. And seeing you from four, it's Paul Russell with Little Boo Thing. 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
0: Some small chances of showers in the evening. Otherwise, it's going to be a cloudy one today. And tomorrow, about the same cloudy conditions, but with a lot stronger winds around. Goulburn going for a low tonight of 3, topping at 11 degrees tomorrow. In Braidwood, dropping to a low of 2 tonight, top of 12 degrees. And in Canberra, an overnight low of 3, top of 11 for your Monday.
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10: 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Yeah, right, picture that with a Kodak. Or better yet, go to Tamron.

0: Now, this next artist was inspired by something that his DJ friend said to him.
1: My friend Chloe said that. Yeah, she said it, she'd been dancing with us, and it was like a group of friends who usually were watching her play, and she'd been on the dance floor with us, and we were like, oh, it's so nice to have you, like, down with us. And she was like, I know, DJs don't dance anymore.
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0: Coming up on the 18th of July, it's the Goulburn Soldiers Club's Christmas in July. Nice dinner feast with raffles, live music, and of course, some beautiful food to have. And if you want to get there for free with a table of six, we've got two of them to give away this week, thanks to our Wheelie Good Winter Wheel, playing tomorrow morning here on Eagle FM Breakfast. And not too far out, the Biebs is coming up. What Do You Mean? 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
2: The Goulburn City Bulldogs and Goulburn Junior Stockmen Rugby Leagues clubs are hosting the main event Sportsperson Evening at the Goulburn Workers Club. 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

0: 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Hey, it's Brad joining you for your Sunday afternoon. I'm about to hit play on some Hozier, Take Me to Church, his number two hit from 2013. In 5 minutes.
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0: 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And in 5 minutes, it's your Eagle FM weather bulletin. I'm picking out this dress, trying on these shoes. And then right after, Selena Gomez playing out for the Goldman's Best Music.
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0: Some small chances of showers in the evening. Otherwise, it's going to be a cloudy one today. And tomorrow, about the same cloudy conditions, but with a lot stronger winds around. Goulburn going for a low tonight of 3, topping at 11 degrees tomorrow. In Braidwood, dropping to a low of 2 tonight, top of 12 degrees. And in Canberra, an overnight low of 3, top of 11 for your Monday.
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0: 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Hello, you're with Brad. 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On the up as well is this dance banger from Martin Garrix and Ed Sheeran. It's Repeated, Goulburn's best music.
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0: Ah, of course. 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
1: Traditional hold music, it's like that elevator type of music. 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
0: Empire of the Sun's Walking of the Dream.
1: 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I was like, wow, this company has really good taste of hold music.
0: 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That's tomorrow morning from 6. We're ready for another week. Got a big announcement to share as well from 6 o'clock. And coming up, we've got Mr. Know-It-All himself, Teddy Swims, to play on Eagle FM.
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0: 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Got to get ready for breakfast tomorrow morning. Hope you enjoy the rest of your night with more of Goulburn's best music. Some MKTO on the way. Got some Kylie Minogue too. Even Keita Alexander. It's all happening. Have a good night. 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
1: And coming up on the 18th, Rock and Roll Wrestling will be returning to the Goulburn Workers Club for their Rock and Rumble. 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
1: It's Mr. 305 checking in for the remix. You know they had that 75 Street Brazil. Well, this year's gonna be called Gaiocho. Que hola, gata, que hola, omega. And this is how we gonna do it. Dale.

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1: It's already been said plenty of times. 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
1: And coming up on the 18th, Rock and Roll Wrestling will be returning to the Goulburn Workers Club for their Rock and Rumble. 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
1: It's already been said plenty of times. 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
1: And coming up on the 18th, Rock and Roll Wrestling will be returning to the Goulburn Workers Club for their Rock and Rumble. 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

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Yeah, right, picture that with a Kodak. 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
1: It's already been said plenty of times. 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
1: And coming up on the 18th, Rock and Roll Wrestling will be returning to the Goulburn Workers Club for their Rock and Rumble. 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
2: And with an election on the horizon, it's only getting worse. That all sounds too real, but it's the plot of a new play, Vox Populi, coming to GPAC on July 16th. Set in a world like this, politics has become increasingly polarised and people have stopped listening to different viewpoints. Politicians claim they speak with the voice of the people. So does the media. Can the people even be heard?

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9: From Bredelburn, 80 kilometre speed drops in place northbound approaching Bredelburn Road with earlier road damage. To Yass, all day roadworks has delays on the Hume Highway with 60 kilometre speed drops at Folder Avenue. And Hume Highway, no problems through Boxers Creek this morning to Sydney Road for your run into Goulburn through the town centre. 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I'm Brooke. That's the latest traffic on 93.5 Eagle FM.
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11: From the Capital Radio Newsroom, good morning. I'm James Wybrow.
8: Voter support for the coalition has gone up, while One Nation has suffered a drop in the latest opinion poll. The Resolve Political Monitor shows backing for One Nation has slipped 3 points to 26%. The coalition has seen its popularity rise by the same amount and now sits at 23%. Shadow Energy Minister Dan Tehan says he's focused on the job he has to do.
11: What we need to do is make the Labor government, Anthony Albanese and his Labor government, unelectable. So we've got a lot of work to do, and we all know that.
8: Overseas, there's been further strikes between the US and Iran overnight, raising fears of a return to an all-out war. The US military says it launched a third wave of strikes, hitting hundreds of Iranian targets in the region. In response, Tehran has struck US bases in five Gulf states, including Bahrain, Kuwait, and Jordan. Back home, more than 2,000 people will pack the Sydney Opera House for the state funeral of former Australian of the Year, Professor Richard Scollier. Sarah Wiedersehen reports.
12: Professor Scollier died last month at the age of 59 following an inspiring and highly courageous battle with brain cancer. A state funeral to honour his life will be held at the Sydney Opera House from 11 this morning. Governor-General Sam Mostyn, Prime Minister Anthony Albanese and New South Wales Premier Chris Minns will be among the 2,500 guests to pack out the concert hall. The service will feature special performances from Peter Garrett of Midnight Oil and Australian singer-songwriter Kate Miller-Heike.
8: And former NRL player Jai Arrow has vowed to raise money and awareness for motor neuron disease until a cure is found. 30,000 people packed a core stadium in Sydney to help celebrate Arrow's birthday and watch his former club Souths take on Newcastle. The 31-year-old was forced to retire from the game after he was diagnosed with MND earlier this year. Jai says he refuses to sit at home and mope.
13: I have too much to live for, and I'll continue to fight.
8: Jannik Sinner has defended his Wimbledon crown, the world number one, defeating Alexander Zverev 6-7, 7-6, 6-3, 6-4 in the men's singles final. Earlier, Cruz Hewitt fell agonisingly short in the boys' singles final. The 17-year-old son of Leighton lost 4-6, 6-4, 7-5 to American qualifier Jordan Lee. Cruz says he's dealing with the emotions.
14: You know, I could have maybe handled a little better, but I thought I competed well. Left it all out there, just a few moments, could have played a little bit of tennis. Could have executed a few shots better, but that's tennis at the end of the day. Sometimes it's going to go your way, sometimes not. So I think you just have to take the positives out of it.
8: And in the AFL, it was wins for the Lions, Melbourne and Western Bulldogs. That's the latest news update from the Capital Radio newsroom. I'm James Wybrow.
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15: The cheapest unleaded 91 in Goulburn is at the Metro on Braidwood Road, selling at $1.62 a litre. Cheapest diesel is also at the Metro on Braidwood Road. That's selling at $1.76 a litre.
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17: Slight chances of showers during your morning, otherwise going to be partly cloudy today. Tomorrow, similar conditions, cloudy with a medium chance for rain. Then on Wednesday, looking to be a sunny day with some fog passing through during the morning. Goulburn going for a top of 10 degrees today, currently sitting at about 6 and it's feeling more like 1 degree. In Braidwood, 10 degrees today, currently at 6.5, feels more like 0.5 degrees. And in Canberra, going for a top of 10, currently at 7, feels more towards 2.5 degrees.
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17: A very good morning to you. Hello, it's Brad and Jeff with you on Eagle FM Breakfast. 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Mate, here we are, July the 13th. How was your weekend?
18: It was very good, Brad, but we will let everyone know I have gone into early retirement and we have swapped sides of the desk.
17: Yes. It maybe has something to do with the big announcement we have in a few hours.
18: Yes, potentially, and you never know when it's going to spin, but the Wheelie Good Winter Wheel is back for another week.
17: That is true. We're going to be spinning that again. We'll have some share about our weekend highlights as well, you know, what we got up to, because we both got up to a lot of fun. We were in two different areas of Australia.
18: We were, and it was a bit cold yesterday, a bit chilly.
17: Very chilly. Like, it was chilly this morning too. It was down to like -2 when I woke up. I didn't want to leave bed.
18: No, that's fair enough.
19: But I had to because, you know, who's going to host on air? It's just have to be, it has to be Brad and Jev, you know? Brad and Jev, Jev and Brad, doing it for your morning. We're going to keep it going for this morning. So right now, for Goblin's best music, here's Bruno Mars with I Just Might. 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

0: 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It's Brad and Jeb with you on Eagle FM Breakfast. Back from the weekend, and we both had pretty exciting and adventurous weekends, I reckon, Jeb.
1: Yes, my weekend involved going up to Sydney and going to an NRL game between Canterbury and the Canberra Raiders.
0: Oh, yeah, it was on Saturday. And if I remember correctly, when we did our NRL tips last week, despite Canberra being your team.
1: Adopted
0: team, the one that we chose on the socials. You went with the Bulldogs.
1: I did go with the Dogs.
0: And how did that turn out?
1: Not well, because Canberra 40 points to 16.
0: Yeah.
1: But I reiterate, my low-knee team. Wait until the Perth Bears come in next year.
0: I mean, that's going to be exciting, granted. So you're just following the Canberra Raiders book out of happenstance. But yeah, that's what happens. You go against your own, like, dude, your chosen-ish team. Like, I'm a Roosters fan. I chose Roosters, and we were laughing. We beat Parramatta Eels fair and square.
1: Parramatta Raiders.
0: Yeah, get ready. We're going to have a few stuff-ups on my part like that. But you still had a probably good fun time catching up with your mate too, watching the game.
1: Oh, yeah, it was pretty good. I got to go to the Mecca of Leagues Clubs afterwards.
0: Hey.
1: I got to go to the Canterbury Leagues Club. I've always wanted to go there.
0: Yeah.
1: Had a nice Chinese meal. Got to see the cricket simulator and golf simulator in person. So it is true.
0: It is legit. And was it fun?
1: I didn't have a go, but just seeing it was enough for me.
0: Yeah, fair enough. And for me, my weekend, I went back to the Shoalhaven, caught up a lot of my friends that I used to live and hang out with, and especially because that their local musical theatre company did a production of this show. It's called And Juliet, and it's like a very meta take on the Shakespeare plot. And they rewrite the characters. What if Juliet survived at the end of Romeo and Juliet? And it's a full-on jukebox musical with, like, Bon Jovi, Katy Perry, Pink is in it too. It's pretty full-on.
1: So what did happen when Juliet did survive?
0: Well, she went to France and went to, like, the writer. Shakespeare is a character in the story as well, same as his wife, Anne Hathaway. And they try to, like, dictate what her life is meant to be after she survived. Yeah. And even Romeo is brought back from the dead. Spoilers. It gets insane, but it's an incredible show. Definitely check it out. If you ever see a local production or the main Broadway show, have a look at it. It's unbelievable. It will blow your mind. And Juliet, definitely worth a watch.
1: So Shakespeare got married to Anne Hathaway.
0: Yeah, that's his actual wife's name, Anne Hathaway.
1: Oh, yes.
0: Yeah, in history. But they do make reference to the fact that there is an Anne Hathaway IRL.
1: I was thinking about that one.
0: Yeah.
1: Not the one he was actually married to.
0: Yeah. They do a joke about that at the end of the day.
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3: From Bredelburn, 80km speed drops in place northbound approaching Bredelburn Road with earlier road damage. To Yass, all day roadworks has delays on the Hume Highway with 60km speed drops at Bondlet Avenue. And Hume Highway, no problems through Boxers Creek this morning to Sydney Road for your run into Goulburn through the town centre. 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I'm Brooke. That's the latest traffic on 93.5 Eagle FM.
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0: 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Back from the weekend, Jev, and I have to admit, I messed up.
1: How did you mess up?
0: I did something. I left something behind at a cafe.
1: What, like something important, like a phone charger or something?
0: Yeah, I'd say it's important, or at least important to me, to explain. So my brother, Harry, he gifted me a pair of sunglasses late last year. He did like a color run event. It was like first time he did this sort of marathon type thing. And he got this pair of like rainbow sunglasses. And they meant a lot because obviously he gifted it to me because I love my brother, but also they're my only pair of sunnies. And yesterday, before coming back to Goulburn, I stopped by a cafe, went cafe hopping with a friend of mine just to catch up. And I don't know which of the two cafes we went to, but I brought my sunglasses with them. And then 20 minutes after leaving on the highway, I realized, oh no, I left the sunglasses behind. Yeah. Somewhere in one of those two cafes is my sunnies. But you see, there's a bit of a problem with the fact that I lost my sunnies, you know?
1: Yes.
0: That the sun is glary, and yesterday it was blinding. So now you have me out in the highway just fanging it, trying to see through my windscreen. Like I was like that one fish in SpongeBob, you know?
2: Fire!
0: Just screaming at I can't see us, I'm driving.
1: Do you know the one person you're going to have to tell?
0: Yeah.
1: Your brother. How are you going to do it? You know

0: what he's going to say to you. Brad, I'm not angry with you. I'm just disappointed, is worse.
1: Yeah, he's going to be very disappointed. I can just imagine his voice like, Bradley, I'm very not happy that you lost my sunglasses. But I guess what I've got to do is maybe, like, if you're one of the two cafes in Kiama that I visited and you recognise my voice, please, can you just send the glass sunglasses through to 136 Lagoon Street? Otherwise, I guess I might have to make a trip over the weekend to pick up the sunnies.
0: Or what you do is you buy a brand new pair of sunnies, you grab a lot of spray paint from Bunnings, and you just spray.
1: Yeah, do a little gift.
0: A bit of DIY.
1: Do a DIY sunglasses. That's fair. Just etching the colour run on there and just be like the most fakest pair of sunglasses ever.
0: And then we don't have to tell Harry.
1: Exactly that. Unless he's listening in. 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
15: Goulburn this morning seeing a bit of traffic bunching up all directions. Sydney Road at Logan Street. Otherwise getting a pretty good run both directions on Sydney Road out to the Hume Highway to Boxers Creek. Moving quite nicely through Maroolan into Paddy's River approaching the Hume Motorway. Travel time no problems from Goulburn on the Illawarra Highway at the junction by the Hume Highway, 37 minutes. 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That's the latest traffic on 93.5 Eagle FM. 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
4: From the Capital Radio Newsroom, good morning. I'm James Wybrow. Voter support for the coalition has gone up, while One Nation has suffered a drop in the latest opinion poll. The Resolve Political Monitor shows backing for One Nation has slipped 3 points to 26%. The coalition has seen its popularity rise by the same amount and now sits at 23%. Shadow Energy Minister Dan Tehan says he's focused on the job he has to do.
6: What we need to do is make the Labor government, Anthony Albanese and his Labor government, unelectable. So we've got a lot of work to do, and we all know that.
4: Overseas, there's been further strikes between the US and Iran overnight, raising fears of a return to an all-out war. The US military says it launched a third wave of strikes, hitting hundreds of Iranian targets in the region. In response, Tehran has struck US bases in five Gulf states, including Bahrain, Kuwait, and Jordan. Back home, more than 2,000 people will pack the Sydney Opera House for the state funeral of former Australian of the Year, Professor Richard Scolia. Sarah Wiedersehen reports.
13: Professor Scolia died last month at the age of 59 following an inspiring and highly courageous battle with brain cancer. A state funeral to honour his life will be held at the Sydney Opera House from 11 this morning. Governor-General Sam Mostyn, Prime Minister Anthony Albanese and New South Wales Premier Chris Minns will be among the 2,500 guests to pack out the concert hall. The service will feature special performances from Peter Garrett of Midnight Oil and Australian singer-songwriter Kate Miller-Heike.
4: And former NRL player Jai Arrow has vowed to raise money and awareness for motor neuron disease until a cure is found. 30,000 people packed a core stadium in Sydney to help celebrate Arrow's birthday and watch his former club Souths take on Newcastle. The 31-year-old was forced to retire from the game after he was diagnosed with MND earlier this year. Jai says he refuses to sit at home and mope.
16: I have too much to live for and I'm old. Continue to fight.
4: Yannick Sinner has defended his Wimbledon crown, the world number one, defeating Alexander Zverev 6-7, 7-6, 6-3, 6-4 in the men's singles final. Earlier, Cruz Hewitt fell agonisingly short in the boys' singles final. The 17-year-old son of Leighton lost 4-6, 6-4, 7-5 to American qualifier Jordan Lee. Cruz says he's dealing with the emotions.
17: You know, I could have maybe handled a little better, but I thought I competed well. Left it all out there, just a few moments, could have played a little bit of tennis. Could have executed a few shots better, but that's tennis at the end of the day. Sometimes it's going to go your way, sometimes not. So I think you just have to take the positives out of it.
4: And in the AFL, it was wins for the Lions, Melbourne and Western Bulldogs. That's the latest news update from the Capital Radio Newsroom. I'm James Wybrow.
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18: The cheapest unleaded 91 in Goulburn is at the Metro on Braidwood Road, selling at $1.62 a litre. Cheapest diesel is also at the Metro on Braidwood Road. That's selling at $1.76 a litre.
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19: Slight chances of showers during your morning, otherwise going to be partly cloudy today. Tomorrow, similar conditions, cloudy with a medium chance for rain. Then on Wednesday, looking to be a sunny day with some fog passing through during the morning. Goulburn going for a top of 10 degrees today, currently sitting at about 6 and it's feeling more like 1 degree. In Braidwood, 10 degrees today, currently at 6.5, feels more like 0.5 degrees. And in Canberra, going for a top of 10, currently at 7, feels more towards 2.5 degrees.
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19: 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Good morning to you. And Jev, we're going to be talking about this band in the tabloids. If you want to be my lover, you got to get with me.
0: we are, because they might have had a fight with each other before fame reached.
1: Yeah. This friendship almost ended before it was never meant to end in that sense. Also, we're talking about someone who stole another person's thunder.
0: Yeah, over at the FIFA World Cup, maybe a little brother might have stole a thunder off his off his big brother.
1: It's always their younger siblings, isn't it?
0: It certainly is. I mean, you yourself are a younger sibling. You've probably stolen thunder a couple of times.
1: Oh, too many times. Sorry, Harry. just going to keep on doing it no matter what. But, hey, we'll be chatting about that and plenty more fun. We also got our Wheelie Good Winter Wheel on the way, so keep on listening to that. Thanks to Goblin Soldiers. And listen now for DJ Snake with Justin Bieber. 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

0: It's the Southern Tablelands hit music station, 93.5 Eagle FM. Breakfast with Brad and Jev on thanks to Geisler Motors, Goulburn. And Jev, something about stealing someone's thunder. What's that about?
1: Yeah, there was a lovely moment over the weekend at the FIFA World Cup between Spain and Belgium. I assume it must have been a hydration break, but one of the Spanish players, it's actually his birthday today, we'll read it later in the birthday book, but Lamine Yamal, he was on a hydration break and he looked up to the screen and saw his younger brother, who happens to be 3-year-old, and naturally his younger brother pulled faces at his older brother.
0: Yeah, we've got some footage of it, courtesy of SBS.
2: A beaming smile on the face of...
0: Oh, still wearing braces, the kid talent. Is. Wow. There's his brother.
2: Oh, what a great picture, pulling faces at his older brother. Oh, that's really nice.
0: That's very nice. Oh, I love that. Like the little 3-year-old Tyke just out his brother.
1: In the middle of 60,000 people or whatever it was. But we thought, when have we stolen thunder? Or when have you stolen the thunder? Because I've got one. So my brother was born and... And as we know, a couple of weeks ago, I accidentally bought a Tracy Island off eBay. And sure enough, it arrived when my brother was born. So my brother was born and I got myself a present. So that was stealing thunder.
0: That's pretty cool. I'm thinking off the top of my head, you know, there's plenty of times I've done to my brother. But you and I stole someone's thunder a few months ago.
1: We certainly did.
0: Luke Kidgel at GPAC, you know, he put a question out to the audience, you know, who... You know, what's your job? And I had the thought in my mind, oh, I've got to mention radio host. We have to say something about it. And sure enough, you know, I yelled at the top of my lungs, radio host, got his attention. He's like, all right, who are you? And then we're like, 935 Eagle FM breakfast, Brad and Jeb doing it with you. And everyone just started applauding. The whole crowd lit up.
1: Yeah, no, he asked the crowd, do you know these guys? And everyone murmurs, Yeah,
0: we know these two. Maybe not listen, but they know. So thanks for listening in, by the way. But yeah, we fully commandeered that show, didn't we?
1: We basically did. We took over. So. And it will probably be on Luke's socials very soon of us like screaming out.
0: Hopefully so, because we promised you would like put something on there. But maybe, you know, a bit salty over the commandeering. Who knows? Stealing the thunder. Be kind of funny thunder to have like someone else's show on his show TikTok.
1: Yeah, but if you've ever stolen a thunder, give us a call on
0: 4-8-2-2-9-3-5. That's the phone number you got to call. We want to hear your stories of how you stole someone's thunder.
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4: Goulburn this morning seeing a bit of traffic bunching up all directions. Sydney Road at Logan Street. Otherwise getting a pretty good run both directions on Sydney Road out to the Hume Highway to Boxers Creek. Maybe quite nicely through Maroolan into Paddy's River approaching the Hume Motorway. Travel time no problems from Goulburn on the Illawarra Highway at the junction via the Hume Highway, 37 minutes. 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
2: Feeling it, we're feeling good. We're feeling good, hey?
3: Back in the 90s, they were singing about how friendship never ends, but there was a bit of trouble in paradise right off the bat for this group. If you wanna be
4: my lover. Friendship almost didn't begin.
3: Yeah, exactly that. So for context, in a recent interview, Mel C of the Spice Girls, she shared, Sporty Spice, that one night out, before even Wannabe came out, so they weren't even big yet, they got into a bit of a row outside of a club, like late one night, to the point where whatever went down, Sporty, she just said to one of them, is like, screw you, basically. And the next morning, she got like a message to say, come into the office now.
4: So we almost might have not had the Spice Girls because they had some bickering moment.
3: Yeah, they had a bickering moment. Like the other ladies, Jerry, Mel B, said they were disgusted with Mel C. And the group's manager said that if you do that again, you're out. That's it. And she was really worried because, you know, her dream was to be a musician, but then this was her dream getting about to be ripped away from her. But
4: all because they had a little disagreement.
3: A little disagreement, a little fight that ended in some swearing, but at least everything resolved and, you know, she's still part of the group. There's been a few bits since then. Obviously, one person's blocked another as we come to the 30th anniversary. But
4: we got a movie out of them and then we got good music out of them as well.
3: Yeah, we got plenty of good music. And yeah, hopefully they resolve their differences in the future and we get more Spice Girls music because, like, what a jam that was, Wannabe. Whenever it comes on the radio, I'm always vibing to it.
4: Fair enough.
3: We've got more fun to be had from 7 o'clock next hour on Eagle FM Breakfast, thanks to Geyser Motors Goulburn.
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15: It's Yas all day roadworks. Hume Highway with 60 kilometre speed drops both ways at Fulda Avenue. Looking pretty good through Gunning and Bradelma both directions for the Hume Highway. Outbound, no problems as well for Sydney Road from the town centre to Broxes Creek out to the Hume Highway. The census is coming this August. You'll get instructions soon on what to do. 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I'm Brooke Sheehan. That's the latest traffic on 93.5 Eagle FM. 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
16: From the Capital Radio Newsroom. Good morning, I'm James Wybrow. New laws requiring universities to take a tougher approach to stamping out racism and anti-Semitism are now in force. The federal government standards include the requirement for unis to set up a complaints process and to adopt recognised definitions of hate. Education Minister Jason Clare says students and staff deserve to feel safe.
17: What it really means is that the university's got to have a definition of anti-Semitism and other types of hate, and they've got to have policies and plans and complaint process in place so that students know what to do when bad things happen to them at the university.
16: The Royal Commission into Anti-Semitism will today hear from vice-chancellors about their handling of hostility towards Jewish students. In other news, flu cases across New South Wales have reached their highest level this year, prompting health authorities and GPs to call on people to get vaccinated. More than 3,000 cases were reported last week, an increase of 40% from the same time last year. The state's acting chief health officer, Jan Fizell, says it's never too late to get vaccinated.
18: We have seen this increase in the last week, so it's a good time to go and get vaccinated, because we know that when kids go back to school and start mixing with each other, we may see another uptick again, and we'd really rather that they didn't take that home to their grandparents.
16: Overseas, the United States and Iran are trading strikes amid the collapsing ceasefire in the Middle East. Washington says it has struck 140 Iranian targets, including missile and drone sites. In response, Tehran says it has hit military bases in Qatar, Jordan, the UAE and Kuwait. Back in Australia, a man is due to appear in court this morning, charged with the murder of a mother in Toowoomba. Yana Armstrong's body was discovered in bushland in Esk on Saturday night, with investigations leading detectives to arrest her partner yesterday. The 48-year-old has been charged with domestic violence murder and will appear in court today. And cricket's back on Australia Day. The Big Bash final will be played on January 26, Cricket Australia conceding it's a culturally sensitive date. It claims the absence of an Australia Day match in the past 2 years was due to scheduling conflicts. Jannik Sinner has made it back-to-back Wimbledon crowns with a four-set win after dropping the first set against Alexander Zverev. It's the Italian's fifth Grand Slam title. The world number one with kind words for his German opponent.
19: Keep going. I know another goal is to for you to become number one in the world. You're very, very close, so we need to be... have to be very careful now, so... But congrats.
16: In the NRL, the Cowboys have climbed into the top eight with a 19-18 win over the Seagulls. The Storm beat the Titans, while the Rabbitohs beat the Knights. And in the AFL, it was wins for Brisbane, Melbourne and Western Bulldogs. That's the latest news update from the Capital Radio Newsroom. I'm James Wybrow.
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20: The cheapest unleaded 91 in Goulburn is at the Metro on Braidwood Road, selling at $1.62 a litre. Cheapest diesel is also at the Metro on Braidwood Road, that's selling at $1.76 a litre.
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3: Take a look at today's weather. There's some slight chances of showers for your morning. Otherwise, it's looking to be a partly cloudy day. Tomorrow, similar conditions with a medium chance for showers. Then on Wednesday, going to be sunny with some fog passing through during your morning. Goulburn at a top of 10 degrees today, currently sitting at about 6, but feels more like 0.5 degrees. In Braywood today, 10 degrees tops, currently at 5.5 and feels more like 4.5 right now. And in Canberra, 10 degrees, going to go for a max 7 currently, and it feels more like 2.5 degrees right now. ACTU AGL lights up lives and powers moments right across the region. ACTU AGL, the energy for around here.
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4: Yes, we certainly are. 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
4: Fair enough. Stick around. We got the Wheelie Good Winter Wheel as well. When will that spin? We have no idea. It's all thanks to the Goulburn Soldiers Club.
3: Yeah, your chance to win yourself either a $50 club voucher or a table for six to their Christmas in July this Saturday. 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Your chance to win it very soon. And we're also going to talk about our time at Taraga Wildlife Park last week. So we made a whole song and Dan's video about it, got in close to the animals.
4: Yeah, and Brad might have not known what a quokka was, but we'll talk about that.
3: Yeah, we'll mention that in just a moment. Right now, it's the weekend to take our breath on Eagle FM.

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0: Because it is National Embrace Your Geekness Day, Jev.
2: Yeah, we all, like, I know we say, oh, like, we're not geeks and that. Lies. Everyone has a little bit of a geek in them.
0: Everyone has a nerdy, quirky interest, a hyperfixation, if you will. And if we're going to share, like, ours, starting off with me, I'm a Paul McCartney fanatic. Like, I'm a budding Paul McCartney historian. I love his music from, not just from the Beatles, but from his era with Wings, but also his current stuff. His new album, The Boys in Dungeon, like, that is probably one of the best albums in his career. And he's 84 years old. And I've got, like, not only I brought in a few of the vinyls I have, here's a few of them to have a look at, Jev, but I've also brought in, because I'm that much of a historian, the book I have. That was the sound of me.
2: God, that freaked me out.
0: It's called Paul McCartney, The Lyrics. It is a collection from a few years ago. Look, you're counting up the albums.
2: Five vinyls and
0: a... I think I knocked your microphone over with that book slam.
2: I think you did.
0: But right. this book, Paul McCartney, The Lyrics, it's like two books in this one collection that contain Paul going through some of his songs and giving you tidbits on the song's creation, the lyrics, meaning behind it. It is a chunky set of books.
2: Like the size of Harry Potter. A to Z. It's in alphabetical order.
0: And that's encompassing like music from 1960 all the way through to like 2024. I think that book came out. So
2: yeah, right.
0: Yeah, big chunky set.
2: Might need a new case.
0: Oh yeah, I dropped it at Christmas Day when I got it, and it broke. Sorry, Harry. I've been apologising for one morning.
2: My geek out is I'm a big AFL man, and I love to physically tape down the goals and the points and stuff in the AFL record, and even though it's on the AFL app, but I'd like to do it anyway. I've got a record that dates back to 2010.
0: Yeah.
2: So I've been collecting a record at every single game I've been going to since 2015.
0: That's a good collection, mate. Any particular one you want to point out right now?
2: I've got one that dates back to 2010.
0: Yeah.
2: But no, my uncle got me into it. So literally every game I go to, I'm going to get one.
0: That's great, man. Like keeping a chronicle, basically, a full record.
2: Oh, I've got like a full like tub at my house. But also in 2020 when there was no footy, I hadn't collected footy cards in ages. Mm. Sure enough, I got the whole book.
0: Yeah, wow, man, that's a great set. And we're celebrating our geekness on Geek Awareness Day. Yeah, embrace your geekness day. Tell us what your geekiness side is at 4822-935.
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0: 22 past 7 here on Eagle FM Breakfast. Thanks to Geisler Motors, Goulburn and Sprite, and Jev waking up with you. And Jev, last week, you know, we went to Tarraga Wildlife Park. You might have seen the video on our socials.
1: Yeah, we got our permission slip signed by our parents and went over to Tarraga Wildlife Park, yes.
0: Yeah, and it was a pretty cool spot out there, isn't it?
1: It is pretty cool with all the unique animals they are out, have out there. You know, you got your stock standard like kangaroos and stuff. But there was some animals that I'd never seen before that were out there. So that's pretty amazing.
0: I was surprised seeing they had antelopes. That was like a wow, man. There's some unique animals on display. And also the quokkas were there as well.
1: Or as you called it, a quokka.
0: A quokka. Bit of a blunder there on my part. I don't know. My mind just went with a hard O rather than an O.
1: Yeah, no, fair enough.
0: But you're people, you know, from Rottnest Island in WA. It was, you know, how was it seeing the quokkas in Goulburn?
1: It was pretty normal to me seeing a quokka, so it didn't really surprise me.
0: It's just another day, but pretty much. Very peaceful environment just as a whole, that whole park. Like, I feel like I could take my family out for like a picnic
1: there. It's very tranquil out there. It's a couple k's out of Tarraga, but there's nothing around, so it's very tranquil. It's very good for the animals, and what they've done with, like, I don't know if they've built the riverways or anything like that, but all the animals seem to be happy where they are,
0: so. Yeah, and you had a nice little feed at the cafe too.
1: I had a nice little chicken mayo and lettuce.
0: Oh, yeah.
1: And I also had a muffin as well.
0: Yeah, good. That's a good meal right there. I think if anything extra I want to add, because we posted the video on our socials, 935 Eagle FM on Facebook and Instagram. Man, people love seeing the animals.
1: That is true. They do. And at one point, we were going to hold a wombat, but he got the zoomies.
0: He got the zoomies.
1: When he was put down and tried to run away.
0: So we let the professionals hold onto the animal.
1: So much for that. He actually ran away to under like a staff-only area.
0: At least he went somewhere to protect himself. But yeah, we got like so many people love the video of the animals. We got plenty more animal footage. So keep an eye on our socials, 935 Eagle FM. Might just see some more cute videos of some of the cute critters at Tarraga Wildlife Park, or these school holidays, go to it yourself. Getting in with the animals and check it out for some fun on your weekend or weekday. Winner,
2: Woody! Woody, Taylor Swift has been seen dining out at an Italian restaurant. 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
10: Apart from some pretty patchy fog, just take extra care out there on our roads. A good run for the Federal Highway box direction through Collector into Yass All Day Roadworks. Hume Highway down to 60 kilometres an hour in both directions at Boulder Avenue. The Hume Highway moving quite nicely through Fox's Creek for Roland into Paddy's River. The census is coming this August, and you'll get instructions soon on what to do. In the census, every answer matters, authorised by the Australian Bureau of Statistics, Canberra. I'm Brooke Sheehan. That's the latest traffic on 93.5 Eagle FM.
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14: From the Capital Radio Newsroom. Good morning, I'm James Wybrow. New laws requiring universities to take a tougher approach to stamping out racism and anti-Semitism are now in force. The federal government's standards include the requirement for unis to set up a complaints process and to adopt recognised definitions of hate. Education Minister Jason Clare says students and staff deserve to feel safe.
15: What it really means is that the university's got to have a definition of anti-Semitism and other types of hate, and they've got to have policies and plans and complaint processes in place so that students know what to do when bad things happen to them at university.
14: The Royal Commission into Anti-Semitism will today hear from vice-chancellors about their handling of hostility towards Jewish students. In other news, flu cases across New South Wales have reached their highest level this year, prompting health authorities and GPs to call on people to get vaccinated. More than 3,000 cases were reported last week, an increase of 40% from the same time last year. The state's acting chief health officer, Jan Fizell, says it's never too late to get vaccinated.
1: We have seen this increase in the last week, so it's a good time to go and get vaccinated, because we know that when kids go back to school and start mixing with each other, we may see another uptick again, and we'd really rather that they didn't take that home to their grandparents.
14: Overseas, the United States and Iran are trading strikes amid the collapsing ceasefire in the Middle East. Washington says it has struck 140 Iranian targets, including missile and drone sites. In response, Tehran says it has hit military bases in Qatar, Jordan, the UAE and Kuwait. Back in Australia, a man is due to appear in court this morning, charged with the murder of a mother in Toowoomba. Yana Armstrong's body was discovered in bushland in Esk on Saturday night, with investigations leading detectives to arrest her partner yesterday. The 48-year-old has been charged with domestic violence murder and will appear in court today. And cricket's back on Australia Day. The Big Bash final will be played on January 26. Cricket Australia conceding it's a culturally sensitive date. It claims the absence of an Australia Day match in the past 2 years was due to scheduling conflicts. Yannick Sinner has made it back-to-back Wimbledon crowns with a four-set win after dropping the first set against Alexander Zverev. It's the Italian's fifth Grand Slam title. The world number one with kind words for his German opponent.
16: Keep going. I know another goal is to for you to become number one in the world. You're very, very close, so we need to be... have to be very careful now, so... But congrats.
14: In the NRL, the Cowboys have climbed into the top eight with a 19-18 win over the Sea Eagles. The Storm beat the Titans, while the Rabbitohs beat the Knights. And in the AFL, it was wins for Brisbane, Melbourne and Western Bulldogs. That's the latest news update from the Capital Radio Newsroom. I'm James Wybrow.
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17: The cheapest unleaded 91 in Goulburn is at the Metro on Braidwood Road, selling at $1.62 a litre. Cheapest diesel is also at the Metro on Braidwood Road, that's selling at $1.76 a litre.
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18: Take a look at today's weather. There's some slight chances of showers for your morning. Otherwise, it's looking to be a partly cloudy day. Tomorrow, similar conditions with a medium chance for showers. Then on Wednesday, going to be sunny with some fog passing through during your morning. Goulburn at a top of 10 degrees today, currently sitting at about 6, but feels more like 0.5 degrees. In Braidwood today, 10 degrees tops, currently at 5.5 and feels more like 4.5 right now. And in Canberra, 10 degrees, going to go for a max 7 currently, and it feels more like 2.5 degrees right now.
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19: It is, so it's time to open up the birthday book, all thanks to Carpet One.
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20: It's your voice.
18: The one laughing. Yeah. God, man, he sounds like he's dying half the time when he laughs, doesn't he?
19: He does sound like he's dying. And in tabloids, we're talking about someone that's, oops, she's done it again.
18: Yeah. Got all the sounds playing for this half of the hour. Let's talk about it. Today in tabloids and birthday book on the way right now. Time to talk about those American girls. Thanks to Harry Styles on Eagle FM.

0: are again for another week. 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
1: Yeah, let's open up the birthday book and you can go into the running to win our totally awesome birthday bag plus $25 cash. So a big happy birthday to Bob. Have an awesome day from all your family and friends. Phoebe turned 10. Enjoy your special day. Love from Mum, Dad, Isabel and Claire. And Matt, he turned 57. Happy birthday, big fella, from the boys.
0: Yeah, from the boys. Happy birthday to all three of you. You're celebrating your birthday alongside these famous people. Firstly, we have Harrison Ford, you know, Indiana Jones.
1: Han Solo.
0: Han Solo. He's turning 84 today. Legend. Lamine Yamal, 19. He's a soccer player.
1: Yeah, Spanish soccer player. We spoke about him earlier and his brother who pulled faces at him.
0: Yep, you can find out more in Today in Tabloids coming up. Also, turning 64, the voice behind this character. Oh, God, that laugh. That laugh is something
1: else.
0: Very
1: obnoxious laugh. It sounds like he's about to, like, he's going downhill pretty quick.
0: It's Tom Kenny turning 64, the voice of SpongeBob SquarePants.
1: But happy birthday to everyone that does celebrate on the 13th of July.
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0: kids, I don't condone this behaviour at home, but oops, she's done it again.
1: She sure has, because a few months after Britney Spears got charged with a DUI, while she wasn't driving under the influence, she was still doing something kind of wild in the car.
0: Yeah, something very wild. She was hanging out the sunroof.
1: Yep, full on head up, arms spread across the front of the thing, just going wild at 70 k's per hour along the Los Angeles highway.
0: Look, it doesn't really surprise me, considering Britney Spears hasn't been in the news in a while and she hasn't done anything crazy. Yeah. So this pardon the pun, tops it off, really.
1: Yeah, tops it off. She had to do something wild, get her back on. No charges as of yet, still pretty reckless, but she was at least a passenger in this. Gotta say, she's enroaching it on Nicki Yor's song. I got my head out this sunroof, I'm blasting my favorite. Could this be a sign she's doing a cover?
0: Potentially, maybe, but what I will say is, kids, do not try that at home.
1: Yeah, if your car has an open hood, don't do that. Open top, don't poke your head out of it. It's dangerous. And drive responsibly, and more fun to be had from 8 o'clock on Eagle FM Breakfast.
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15: A good run outbound onto Sydney Road from Goulburn Town Centre onto the Hume Highway to Boxers Creek. Looking good through Maroolan and Paddy's River. Travel time from Welby northbound on the Hume Motorway towards Campbelltown in Sydney will take you 46 minutes. And looking good both ways for the Federal Highway through Collector towards the Capital. The census is coming this August. 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Authorised by the Australian Bureau of Statistics, Canberra. I'm Brooke Sheen. That's the latest traffic on 93.5 Eagle FM.
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19: From the Capital Radio Newsroom, good morning. I'm James Wybrow. Analysts believe a flare-up in fighting between the United States and Iran is only the beginning of a wider escalation in the conflict. US Central Command says its forces are positioned to fight any Iranian aggression in the Strait of Hormuz. Former Pentagon operative Tony Schaefer says a return to all-out war is inevitable.
20: The Strait of Hormuz is problematic. I think our Arab allies, heck, Bahrain and Kuwait launched attacks of their own without us within the last few days. So I could see our Arab allies jumping in with or without us based on some of the activities of the Iranians attacking them.
19: Closer to home, voter support for the coalition has improved, according to the latest opinion poll. Resolve shows backing for One Nation has slipped 3 points to 26%. The coalition has seen its popularity rise by the same amount and now sits at 23%. But Labor continues to eclipse both Conservative parties on 28%. In other news, filling out paper forms on arrival will soon be a thing of the past for millions of travellers to Australia. Digital passenger cards will be rolled out to all international airports and seaports over the next 18 months after a successful trial. Acting Transport Minister Christy McBain says the move will speed up the arrivals process.
21: Visitors and Australian travellers alike will be able to take advantage of a simpler border process, which will be as simple as checking in for the flight on your phone. A simpler, clearer border process means it'll be faster to process people through our customs too.
19: And Prime Minister Anthony Albanese and Premier Chris Minns will be among the dignitaries delivering a eulogy at the State Memorial Service for Professor Richard Scolia. 2,500 people will this morning fill the Opera House Concert Hall to farewell the former Australian of the Year and pioneering melanoma researcher. The honeymoon period is over for the Manly Sea Eagles under new interim coach Kieran Foran, suffering their third loss in four games. They led the Cowboys 18-10 with 15 minutes remaining, but conceded two tries to send the game to Golden Point at Four Points Park. Scott Drinkwater then kicking the winning field goal. Elsewhere, the Storm beat the Titans 22 points to 18, while the Rabbitohs celebrated Jai Arrow's birthday with a 26-24 win over the Knights. In England, Jannik Sinner has won his fifth career tennis major, defending his crown in Wimbledon with a four-set win over Alexander Zverev in the men's final. Seven-time world champion Marc Marquez has won the German MotoGP, and Brendan McCullen has broken his silence after being sacked as England Test cricket coach. The New Zealander says he was gutted to be removed from the role, but will always be backing the boys. The axing of the Bazball creator follows the recent retirement of Ben Stokes and comes after their dismal Ashes tour to Australia and a recent home loss to New Zealand. He will stay on as white ball coach. That's the latest news update from the Capital Radio Newsroom. I'm James Wybrow.
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22: The cheapest unleaded 91 in Goulburn is at the Metro on Braidwood Road, selling at $1.62 a litre. Cheapest diesel is also at the Metro on Braidwood Road, that's selling at $1.76 a litre.
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23: This is Budgie Baker. Snow's still falling, but on the lower slopes, it's a little bit wetter as the temperature has climbed up a bit. Wind is still around, and this may

0: Chapman, Crosby Triple Chair, Mago and Windhold. But if not, going to be open all the way to the top for some nice fresh tracks. 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We're just hoping weather cools down a bit more to keep the snow falling. Be careful on the roads, rug up, have a lot of fun out there today. 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
1: Eagle FM weather. Check out the forecast for your Monday morning. There's a slight chance of shower throughout. However, that's going to settle by the time we reach midday. Otherwise, going to be partly cloudy. Tomorrow, similar conditions, cloudy with a medium chance of rain. Then for your Wednesday, going to be a sunny one with some fog passing through during the morning. Goulburn going to be at a top of 10 degrees today. Same for Braidwood, top of 10. And Canberra reaching a max temperature of 10 degrees. ACTU AGL lights up lives and powers moments right across the region. ACTU AGL, the energy for around here.
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1: Yep, you have a cool to have a win yourself a table to dine at their Christmas in July this Saturday. Nice feast. That's going to be raffles, live music, good time. So make sure, keep on listening for the wheel spin. 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
4: And we also have a very big announcement as well that Brad is getting frosted tips.
1: It's not that announcement, but I'm considering it now. You've got that idea in my head. I kind of like the idea, actually. But we do have a big announcement to make. But what could it be? Just going to find out in two songs' time. That's Tom Grennan and this one from Rihanna.

0: It's 12 minutes past 8 on your Eagle FM breakfast. Brad and Jev waking up with you for your Monday. Thanks to Guys the Motors, Goulburn and Jev. Since last Friday, we have been hyping up that we have a big announcement to make here.
1: Yes, we certainly do. Like, what is happening? Is Brad getting frosted tips? Is a new co-host coming in? What's actually happening?
0: Yep. So I guess there's only one way to put it. We've got to do a drum roll. So what is our big announcement on 93.5 Eagle FM?
1: Well, Brad, I have come to the decision. I'm leaving.
0: You're stepping down.
1: I'm leaving. But thank you to everyone in Goulburn that has taken me under their wing for the past couple of months. It's been great doing the show with you. But yeah, it's just time to go.
0: It's time for you to go. Well, Jev, it's been an absolute pleasure working with you. You know, we started together back in February. You've been here a bit earlier and you've been a really great presence here on the station. You've only got one more week.
1: So this is the final week of Eagle FM Breakfast.
0: Yep, with Brad and Jev at least. I'll still be around, still doing my thing. I ain't going anywhere anytime soon. I might be getting those frosted tips in honour of you, potentially.
1: I look forward to seeing that on the socials.
0: Yep, but we're going to be doing breakfast all the way through to Thursday. And then on Friday morning, we're actually going to be doing an outdoor broadcast at Priceline Pharmacy.
1: Yeah, so that will be your final chance to say goodbye to me. If you were to come down, say... bye. I would have loved to stay for Saturday and see you get stepped in half at the rock and roll wrestling at the Workers Club.
0: But that's a good point because you've been my manager. Who's going to manage me now?
1: I've got no idea.
0: We've got to work that out. This is the rock and roll wrestling for that on Saturday. But regardless, it's been a pleasure working with you, Jev. You've been an absolute champion of a man. It's going to be hard without you here on Eagle FM.
1: Thank you, but I have been told to leave Goulburn by a couple of the higher-ups, so yeah, it's time for me to go.
0: All right, he's here for one more week, all the way through to Friday on Eagle FM. There we are.
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0: for Tay Tay on your Monday. I knew it, I knew you on 93.5 Eagle FM Breakfast with Brad and Jev on Thanks to Geisler Motors. And Jev, I see you're next to the spinner wheel right now.
1: Yes, because we have to spin that wheel for the Goulburn Soldiers Club because they've got their Christmas in July celebrations this Saturday night, or you could win a $50 club voucher.
0: One of these two prizes could be yours. So let's see if it could be you. Spin that wheel, Jev. All right. Call us now on 48222935. It's our Wheely Gooder Winter Wheel. 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See you at the Soldiers. 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
6: Goulburn through to Collector via the Federal Highway will take you 23 minutes. Looking pretty good as well out of Barrowa northbound onto the Hume Motorway towards Campbelltown and Sydney will take you 56 minutes. And then good run from Goulburn through to Englehawk via the Federal Highway, 48 minute travel time this morning. 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I'm Brooke Sheen. That's the latest traffic on 93.5 Eagle FM.
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7: From the Capital Radio Newsroom, good morning, I'm James Wybrow. Analysts believe a flare-up in fighting between the United States and Iran is only the beginning of a wider escalation in the conflict. US Central Command says its forces are positioned to fight any Iranian aggression in the Strait of Hormuz. Former Pentagon operative Tony Schaefer says a return to all-out war is inevitable.
8: The Strait of Hormuz is problematic. I think our Arab allies, heck, Bahrain and Kuwait launched attacks of their own without us within the last few days. So I could see our Arab allies jumping in with or without us based on some of the activities of the Iranians attacking them.
7: Closer to home, voter support for the coalition has improved, according to the latest opinion poll. Resolve shows backing for One Nation has slipped 3 points to 26%. The coalition has seen its popularity rise by the same amount and now sits at 23%, but Labor continues to eclipse both Conservative parties on 28%. In other news, filling out paper forms on arrival will soon be a thing of the past for millions of travellers to Australia. Digital passenger cards will be rolled out to all international airports and seaports over the next 18 months after a successful trial. Acting Transport Minister Christy McBain says the move will speed up the arrivals process.
9: Visitors and Australian travellers alike will be able to take advantage of a simpler border process, which will be as simple as checking in for the flight on your phone. A simpler, clearer border process means it'll be faster to process people through our customs too.
7: And Prime Minister Anthony Albanese and Premier Chris Minns will be among the dignitaries delivering a eulogy at the State Memorial Service for Professor Richard Scolia. 2,500 people will this morning fill the Opera House Concert Hall to farewell the former Australian of the Year and pioneering melanoma researcher. The honeymoon period is over for the Manly Seagulls under new interim coach Kieran Foran, suffering their third loss in four games. They led the Cowboys 18-10 with 15 minutes remaining, but conceded two tries to send the game to Golden Point at Four Points Park. Scott Drinkwater then kicking the winning field goal. Elsewhere, the Storm beat the Titans 22-18, while the Rabbitohs celebrated Jai Arrow's birthday with a 26-24 win over the Knights. In England, Jannik Sinner has won his fifth career tennis major, defending his crown in Wimbledon with a four-set win over Alexander Zverev in the men's final. Seven-time world champion Marc Marquez has won the German MotoGP, and Brendan McCullum has broken his silence after being sacked as England Test cricket coach. The New Zealander says he was gutted to be removed from the role, but will always be backing the boys. The axing of the Bazball creator follows the recent retirement of Ben Stokes and comes after their dismal Ashes tour to Australia and a recent home loss to New Zealand. He will stay on as white ball coach. That's the latest news update from the Capital Radio newsroom. I'm James Wybrow.
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0: The cheapest unleaded 91 in Goulburn is at the Metro on Braidwood Road, selling at $1.62 a litre. Cheapest diesel is also at the Metro on Braidwood Road. That's selling at $1.76 a litre.
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10: Check out the forecast for your Monday morning. There's a slight chance of shower throughout. However, that's going to settle by the time we reach midday. Otherwise, it's going to be partly cloudy. Tomorrow, similar conditions, cloudy with a medium chance of rain. Then for your Wednesday, going to be a sunny one with some fog passing through during the morning. Goulburn going to be at a top of 10 degrees today. Same for Braidwood, top of 10. And Canberra reaching a max temperature of 10 degrees.
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10: Hope you had a great weekend. Ready for another week, the second week of the school holidays at that. It's Eagle FM Breakfast with Brad and Jev. 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
11: Good morning, Brad. How are you?
10: I'm going all right. Still a bit bummed out that you're leaving us on Friday.
11: I am, but it was the right time to go.
10: It's the right time to go. Well, we've still had a great, amazing effort here. It's been a pleasure working with you. Still going to get through this week, and one of the things we've got to talk about, you know, today in tabloids, we're talking about this band. Because recently revealed that even though they say friendship is never meant to end, it did almost end for one of them.
11: Well, by end, you mean it didn't start.
10: Yeah, exactly that. They almost got kicked out of the group before Spice Girls even hit it big. All the info today in tabloids coming up.
11: And that spinny wheel is still spinning.
10: You're right, it is. It's like the longest lasting spinny wheel ever. So if you still haven't called through to try and win a $50 club voucher or a table for six at the Goulburn Soldiers Club's Christmas and July dinner, ring us now at 48222935 for the Wheelie Good Winter Wheel.
12: Girl, I'm about to have a panic attack. I

0: 93.5 Eagle FM Breakfast, Brad and Jev with you as we make it to about 20 to 9. Thanks to Guys Lamotas, Goulburn and Jev, the wheelie good winter wheel.
1: Yes, it's either a $50 voucher to the Goulburn Soldiers Club or a table for six for their Christmas in July celebration this Saturday night.
0: Yep, Jody from Goulburn, if you're going to win that table for six, who would that six include?
2: Oh, probably... just family.
0: Just a family, nice family Christmas gathering. Should be a fun time. Got like live music and raffles going on.
1: Now, Jody, shall we spin that wheel?
2: Please do.
0: Spinning that wheel as we speak. It's ticking, ticking, ticking, and oh!
1: It's landed on a table for six at the Christmas in July celebrations at the Goulburn Soldiers Club this Saturday.
2: Awesome. Thank you.
0: Yeah, really appreciate it. Congrats on winning that. Hope you enjoy that feast on this Saturday. We've got one more table to give away through our winter wheel. Could it be tomorrow? Could it be Wednesday? Just got to get ready to call.
1: Yeah, stay tuned and find out if you will win that table for six for the Christmas in July celebrations at the Goulburn Soldiers Club this Saturday.
0: Could also be a $50 gift voucher to the club. It's one way to find out. Just got to call in tomorrow for the Wheelie Good Winter Wheel. 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Catch it all in the biggest sports lounge. 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
2: Feeling it. We're feeling good. We're feeling good. Hey.
3: Despite singing that the friendship will never end for this group, if you wanna be my lover, the friendship almost ended before it even started.
4: Yeah, it did, because Mel C, she had a bit of a disagreement with Victoria.
3: Yeah, Victoria Beckham, right before Wannabe even came out in 1996, she recently revealed in the interview that they were out like having a night out at the club, a restaurant, and things escalated for whatever reason.
4: It certainly did, so much so, as you said before, the friendship never started.
3: Yep, to the point like she fully said to Victoria to screw off in the kindest of words, and she must have yelled it. It got very catty. She went back home, and then the next morning she got a call to come into the office where the other members, Mel B, Sporty Spice and Jerry Hallowell Ginger, told her that they were just disgusted with Mel C's behaviour. And her manager said, if you do this again, you're out.
4: So what could have been if Mel C kept on fighting with Victoria?
3: Yeah, we would have had one less Spice to mix in, I guess. But yeah, it's good that it ended up, obviously, she still remained in the group. She learnt her lesson. I think she apologised to Victoria. There's still been some cattiness going on between some of the ladies since, you know, their 30th anniversary. One of them has the other blocked on Instagram, we were mentioning the other week.
4: Oh, yeah, but that's pretty normal for people not to like people these days.
3: Yeah.
4: First thing they do, block them on Instagram.
3: Block them. Give them, just chuck them out
4: go,
3: like that.
4: Stop right now.
3: Thank you very much. I need someone with the human touch.
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11: And with an election on the horizon, it's only getting worse. 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
18: The Hugh Motorway, a steady run out of Barama southbound to Goulburn will take you just under 40 minutes. Into Yass All Day Roadworks has 60 kilometre speed drops either side of the highway at Boulder Avenue, and the Hume Highway getting a good run through Boxers Creek, approaching Sydney Road for your run into Goulburn through the town centre. The census is coming this August. You'll get instructions soon on what to do. 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I'm Brooke Sheehan. That's the latest traffic on 93.5 Eagle FM.
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22: From the Capital Radio Newsroom, good morning. I'm James Wybrow. The latest Resolve poll shows support for One Nation has fallen for the third straight week, while the Coalition has seen its popularity rise. Labor still eclipses both parties at 28%. Deputy Liberal Leader Jane Hume says it's a sign voters are beginning to rethink One Nation's policy platform.
23: That their policies are great slogans, but they're written on the back of a napkin. There's so little substance behind it. When One Nation say that they haven't costed their policies, that's because they don't want to know the truth behind those policies, that in fact they could inflict a world of economic pain on Australia.
22: Overseas, the US insists the Strait of Hormuz remains open despite fresh strikes from both American and Iranian forces. Tehran says it's hit military bases in Qatar, Jordan, the UAE and Kuwait, and has announced the critical waterway is now closed. But US President Donald Trump has told NBC that's not the case.
24: It's open. We bombed the hell out of them last night. They're very, very evil and sick people. We had meetings with them for the last... They agreed to a deal yesterday, a perfect deal for us. No nuclear, no this, no that, no nothing. They gave up everything.
22: Staying overseas, a huge fire in a pub in Bangkok has killed at least 27 people. Footage shared online shows a huge blaze raging from the front door as people tried to flee. The cause is still under investigation. Back in Australia, new standards are now in place for universities across the country, placing tougher responsibilities on institutions to stamp out anti-Semitism and racism. The changes, which includes a requirement to adopt recognised definitions of hate, come as vice-chancellors prepare to face the Royal Commission in Melbourne today. And health authorities are renewing calls to get vaccinated as flu cases spike across New South Wales. The latest report reveals a 43% increase in notifications. The latest report reveals a 43% increase in notifications for the week ending the 4th of July. The state's acting chief health officer, Jan Fizell, warns the peak is not expected until early next month.
25: What we are really hoping to do is encouraging people to go out, get vaccinated, because a lot of people haven't taken up the opportunity to have their flu vaccine yet.
22: The Rabbitohs have celebrated Jai Arrow's birthday with a 26-24 win over the Knights at Accor Stadium. Souths coach Wayne Bennett says it was a special day.
26: It was a magnificent crowd and generous, and I just met the Wiggles in there. I've listened to a lot of their songs from the children. Wanted to sing a couple to them, but they weren't really interested in that.
22: Meanwhile, the Cowboys have climbed into the NRL's top eight with a 19-18 win over the Sea Eagles. The Storm beat the Titans 22-18. And Brendan McCullum has been sacked as England's test coach, bringing an end to Bazball. That's the latest news update from the Capital Radio Newsroom. I'm James Wybrow.
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27: 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Cheapest diesel is also at the Metro on Braidwood Road. 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
1: Check out the forecast for your Monday morning. There's a slight chance of shower throughout. However, that's going to settle by the time we reach midday. Otherwise, it's going to be partly cloudy. Tomorrow, similar conditions, cloudy with a medium chance of rain. Then for your Wednesday, going to be a sunny one with some fog passing through during the morning. Goulburn going to be at a top of 10 degrees today. Same for Braidwood, top of 10. And Canberra reaching a max temperature of 10 degrees. ACTU AGL lights up lives and powers moments right across the region. ACTU AGL, the energy for around here.
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1: Very much on the cloudier side this morning, Jev. It's pretty dark, but hopefully doesn't pick up with any rain. I've been saying in the weather that it's not meant to rain, but, you know, might still shower a little bit. Just keep an eye out for that. 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
4: I had no idea you're a meteorologist.
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1: That's true, because this Saturday, Rock and Roll Wrestling, it's coming to the Goulburn Workers Club. 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
4: So we'll talk about your training.
1: Yeah, what training I have had. Also, speaking of things happening this weekend, Vox Populi, it's the debut production of the Mawari Amateur Dramatic Theatre Company. I'm in this show as well. Wanted to give a little share about this show that's coming up. Get your tickets for it, because it's one you wouldn't want to miss. All the info about both of these and more after some Post Malone on Eagle.

0: from a new album releasing this Friday, Daughter from Hell. That's Gracie Abrams, Hit the Wall on Eagle FM Breakfast with Brad and Jev. Thanks to Guys the Motors, exclusive to them right now. You can book in your free pink slip inspection for vehicles over 5 years old, limited time only. And hey, also happening this week, from Thursday, Vox Populi.
1: Yes, it does, at GPAC, and our very own Brad over here, he's in Vox Populi, and he plays a thug.
0: Yeah.
1: Have you done any thug training, Brad?
0: Well, I've done a bit where I've learnt how to make the bone I break look more convincing of, you know, me breaking a bone. So I twist the girl's arm in the scene, just the hand, the wrist, just so it looks like I'm stretching it out and just go, hooah, with my foot.
1: Brad actually told me if you don't buy tickets to the show because he is a thug, he will actually hunt you down.
0: Yeah.
1: So be nice and make sure you head to Vox Populi or Brad will hunt you down.
0: Exactly that. I'll call you out on the radio. That's probably a better, more scarier thing. I will name drop you, name and shame, for not watching Vox Populi. But, you know, it's a pretty cool show in all seriousness. It's a political fable about the Prime Minister of a nation, Lukas Zelig, the youngest Prime Minister, going up against John Burnham, and it becomes a bit of a resistance story as well. So it starts out comedic, then gets pretty serious, but it's all about remaining hopeful for a future that will be peaceful and good.
1: And remember, this is its debut performance right here in Goulburn, and it was written by a Goulburn local as well. So yep, make sure you head along to GPAC this week.
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3: Bidgee Motorway, a steady run out of Barama southbound to Goulburn will take you just under 40 minutes. It's a Yas All Day Road Works, has 60 kilometres speed drops either side of the highway at Alder Avenue and the Hume Highway, getting a good run through Boxers Creek, approaching Sydney Road, you run into Goulburn through the town centre. The census is coming this August. You'll get instructions soon on what to do. In the census, every answer matters, authorised by the Australian Bureau of Statistics, Canberra. I'm Brooke Sheehan. That's the latest traffic on 93.5 Eagle FM.
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0: Brought on thanks to Guys the Motors, Goulburn. It's Eagle FM Breakfast with Brad and Jeff for your Monday. Another week, Jeff, and something crazy is going on Saturday, isn't it?
1: It is, because you're joining the 30-man Royal Rumble at the Workers' Club.
0: Exactly that. Rock and roll wrestling coming to the Workers' Club with the 30-man Rumble. 31 in this case, because I'm going to be that extra one. And, Jeff, I need to be honest, I haven't done much training.
1: No, I can tell you haven't done much training, but I believe that there might be a title on the line.
0: Yes, one of the wrestlers, Morgan Rose, he is throwing down the ultimate final challenge for the Rumble this Saturday. He's calling out for a title match.
2: I don't want to wrestle anymore. So Lee Moreau, next week in Goulburn at the Rock and Rumble, give me one more shot. One more shot. And I'll put my career on the line. No dogs, no dog collar, no interference. Me and you. Rock and roll wrestling heavyweight championship on the line. You win, and I'm done.
0: So a lot is at stake. There is a championship belt potentially.
1: There is. And then you just said to me before, what about if I came along and just won it? Yeah. And I said, Brad, but the whole point of that, the evening, is for you to avoid injury, I think, and not get snapped in half.
0: Yeah, because clearly I haven't done the training to really know what I'm meant to be doing, because I could die in this. But at the same time, championship belt. Imagine that hung up in my unit. It'd be the funniest thing. On the wall here at the station, because somehow I just survived to the end. That'd be incredible.
1: Do you know what the ultimate prize is for you? As I said before, avoiding injury, your life.
0: That's a good point. I need to, because now that you're going to be leaving Eagle FM, I need to still be alive to do the breakfast show. But regardless, get your tickets for Rock and Roll Wrestling at rockandrollwrestling.com this Saturday at the Goulburn Workers Club. 30-man Rumble, and Goulburn's Golden Boy is going to be fighting.
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6: The Hume Motorway, a steady run out of Barama southbound to Goulburn will take you just under 40 minutes. Into Yass All Day Roadworks has 60 kilometre speed drops either side of the highway at Alder Avenue, and the Hume Highway getting a good run through Boxers Creek, approaching Sydney Road for your run into Goulburn through the town centre. The census is coming this August, you'll get instructions soon on what to do. In the census, every answer matters, authorised by the Australian Bureau of Statistics, Canberra. I'm Brooke Sheehan, that's the latest traffic on 93.5 Eagle FM.
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7: 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Hello, it's Brad and Jev.
8: Good morning, Brad. How are you?
7: Going all right. It's been a pretty good morning and nice being on the mixing desk, though it does come with a bit of a somber aspect that, you know, you're finishing up this Friday.
8: Yes, I am. But we still got a couple days left of Eagle FM Breakfast. And Britney Spears hasn't been in the news lately.
7: Yeah, she hasn't. She's gone a bit quiet since that DUI not too long ago.
8: But she's done it again.
7: Oh. Well, looking at the article, she sort of did it again. It revolved around a car. That's all we can say.
8: It's on the way in tabloids.
7: Yep. You'll find out more about it very shortly. Right now, more of Goulburn's best music with Ed Sheeran and Cyril, the remix of Camera.

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2: Feeling it, we're feeling good. We're feeling good, hey?
3: Now, I wouldn't recommend any kids to try this at home, but Britney Spears is back in the news and she's done it again.
4: Yes, she's done something strange in a car. What exactly did she do, Jeb?
3: Well, she poked her head out the sunroof and while the car was moving at about 70 k's an hour on a freeway.
4: Whoa. Mercedes SUV out in Los Angeles just fanging it down, and there she is just standing tall out of the sunroof just having a vibe. Kind of encroaching on this guy's song. I got my head out the
3: sunroof. I'm maybe she's teasing some sort of cover in the works.
4: Maybe so. I mean, this isn't too long after she got her DUI arrest, you know, driving under the influence. Obviously, she's not driving in this case, but still a bit irresponsible behaviour.
3: Yeah, but
4: behavior.
3: She hasn't been in the news for months, so she kind of needs to create that publicity again.
4: Yeah, get a bit of buzz whilst standing out the top of the sunroof.
3: Yes, so any kids listening, I would not recommend it.
4: Yeah, if you're going to do it, just do it whilst the car is stationary and not with the ignition on. Just have it when it's parked, you know. Be safe. Be responsible in a car.
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7: Bijou Motorway, a steady run out of Barama southbound to Goulburn will take you just under 40 minutes. Into Yarsall Bay Roadworks has 60 kilometres speed drops either side of the highway at Boulder Avenue. And the Hume Highway getting a good run through Boxers Creek, approaching Sydney Road, will run into Goulburn through the town centre. The census is coming this August. You'll get instructions soon on what to do. In the census, every answer matters, authorised by the Australian Bureau of Statistics, Canberra. I'm Brooke Sheehan. That's the latest traffic on 93.5 Eagle FM.
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0: And that's a wrap for your Eagle FM breakfast on your Monday, the 13th of July. Thanks to Geisler Motors Goulburn. It's time to finish up now, Jev.
1: It certainly is, and unfortunately we had that big announcement earlier this morning that I am sadly departing Eagle FM, but I want to thank everyone again here in Goulburn who's given me good country hospitality and taking me in, but yes, time to go.
0: But it's all right, we've still got you for the remainder of the week, so if you want to keep on seeing Jev one last time, you know, he's going to be on the air with me, Eagle FM Breakfast, Brad Tool, Thursday, and then on Friday, we're going to be out broadcasting live at Priceline Pharmacy.
1: We are. So if you want to come see me and say your goodbyes, then you can come down to Priceline Pharmacy on Friday. But we got more fun tomorrow. National Days is back. We're also talking when one man's trash is another man's treasure.
0: Exactly that. We're going to be looking at the most recent wild example of that because of that massive wedding not too long ago.
1: Yeah, that low-key wedding at Madison Square Garden.
0: Exactly that. Also, you know, with the Traralgon Wildlife Park, you know, we did our visit. We posted the video about it on the socials. But we've also got some tickets to give away for it. And we're going to give you a chance to win it on our socials, 935EagleFM. Head to our Facebook page because we just put a post up asking you for the best animal pick. If you can send it through in the comment section, we'll judge it tomorrow. And you just might be going there with your family for free to Traralgon Wildlife Park.
1: And we've also got another spin of our really good winter wheel as well.
0: Exactly that. Thanks to Goulburn Soldiers. It's a lot of fun. So much going on. Cannot wait to see you then. Have a good rest of your day. Bye.
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3: And with an election on the horizon, it's only getting worse. 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
13: The Hume Motorway, a steady run out of Barama southbound to Goulburn will take you just under 40 minutes. Into Yass all day roadworks has 60 kilometre speed drops either side of the highway at Alder Avenue, and the Hume Highway getting a good run through Boxers Creek, approaching Sydney Road for your run into Goulburn through the town centre. The census is coming this August. You'll get instructions soon on what to do. In the census, every answer matters, authorised by the Australian Bureau of Statistics, Canberra. I'm Brooke Sheehan. That's the latest traffic on 93.5 Eagle FM. 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
14: From the Capital Radio Newsroom, good morning, I'm James Wybrow. The federal government is reassuring Australians our fuel supply is secure as the United States unleashes a fresh round of strikes on Iran. Tehran and the US have been issuing contradicting statements about whether the Strait of Hormuz is open, sparking concerns about further global supply shocks. Home Affairs Minister Tony Burke has told the ABC our reserves here are stable.
15: The way we've just calmly been making sure that for the different forms of fuel, for petrol, for diesel, for aviation gas, just making sure that Australian stocks are secure puts us in good stead.
14: Meanwhile, the government believes recent polling shows voters are realising one nation would make things worse, not better. The latest Resolve survey has the minor party at 26% of the vote, losing 3 points to the coalition. Labor continues to lead as the preferred party. Health Minister Mark Butler